0: We got lucky and ended it all together, didn't we?
1: Thank you. 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Sumner and the Stamps to sing one of my favorite songs, Why Me, Lord?

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Five guys named Moe. They came out of nowhere, and that don't mean a thing. They're red high, and you'll know why when you hear them swing. Highbrow, lowbrow, all agree, they're the best in harmony. I'm telling you, folks, you really ought to see Five Guys.

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My baby just cares for me. My baby don't care for the gods and races. My baby just cares for high two places. These tales, no desire, and even an eternity.

just kiss for me. 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As for raising, my baby don't care for high tune places.